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3: Dispatch from car 21. Do you still have the caller on the phone?
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4: 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Same path for the wrong number.
3: 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Dispatch 12-2. 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
1: One answering.
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0: Enfield, 26 Brook Road, across from Armstrong Road, 20-year-old male back pain, 2019.
1: Would you please communicate to a cruiser, police officer, to have a face-to-face with me in front of this property?
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0: 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Again, 5-3-53 Lincoln Road, smoke detector sounding.
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2: Fire alarm's on, go ahead.
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1: 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We're still investigating.
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0: Yeah, just be advised, we cleared up on that medical if you guys need our assistance.
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3: 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Percussion to quote of 12-year-old male near St. Cephas, possibly he struck. 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

0: 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Fire alarm sounding again.
1: 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After we clear here, we'll loop back to Barclay, no one issue.
0: Who is you, sir? Have you on scene on Lincoln? 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
1: 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You'll see us.
2: Appreciate it. We got you. We're in room.
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Thank you, Jonathan. Keep on to an updated address of 193 Worthington Street. It's going to be the Worthy Apartments. 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
0: 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Engine 7 will be investigated.
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1: Fire alarm's on, go ahead.
0: Put chief one on scene, chief one will be command.
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0: Man, go ahead.
2: 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Myself and truck one will be able to ventilate it.
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3: 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RPS is saying no smoke, no flames, and then 25 Viscount Road, for smoke detectors that are going on and off, no smoke, no flames.
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0: 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Engine 1's responding, crew is 3. 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
1: Turn 5 on. You can stand down. Remaining quarters will be clearing shortly.
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1: 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Homeowners been advised to replace.

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2: 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You're assigned to 74 Walnut Street, the 74 Walnut Street, apartment 417, for a 70-year-old female having difficulty breathing.
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1: Fire left engine 7. Stay in the line. I got these clothes that are taken.
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1: 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That's 147 Jeffrey Road. It's for a 65-year-old female having chest pain.
0: Engine 2 receives. Engine 3 to truck 3.
2: Go ahead, truck 3.
0: Cap, you can stay upon arrival. We're investigating.
2: 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Thank you, sir. 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
1: Just an update. Both vehicles have fled the scene, but we have one of the passengers still on scene requesting to get seen by an ambulance.
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0: Truck 3. 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I just went to all 3 floors, nothing found. 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
1: Roger, we're
0: going to come out, Japan. 3-3. Engine
2: 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Fire alarm, Engine 8, go ahead.
0: I have an update about the vehicles. One car chased the other and has a car blocked in on Bellevue Avenue, but I do not have a number.
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Sierra Marco Road in the 2 district for a Miller 70s having difficulty breathing.

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Smoke alarm is sounding, and states smoke in the basement.

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0: 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Single story with very nothing showing. 3 is investigating.
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0: 5 Springfield Street in the area of this address. 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
0: Second servicing, how much transporting?
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1: Employee responding to 32nd Street, the 30 Tacoma Street. AMR is on scene requesting a lift assist and state to use the back entrance.

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It's 132 Berber Street. I'm a scapegoat for a female who was hit in the head.

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0: Dispatch to Station 7, Station 7, please respond, 741 Parker Street, it's going to be room 176, again, 741 Parker Street, room 176. They're requesting for a resident to be transported to the hospital from the reflections unit, again, from the reflections unit to be transported to the hospital. Resident is being aggressive and grabs staff, PD is en route as well.
1: Thank you.

Dispatch 2, Med 7, please respond. 1471 Memorial Drive, again, 1471 Memorial Drive. It's going to be the Taco Bell. It's going to be for a mail party passed out. Again, for a mail party passed out. We'll be having PD as well as an engine in room.

Dispatch to engine 7, can you respond? 1471 Memorial Drive, again, that's 1471 Memorial Drive. Taco Bell is going to be for a meal party. That is ETOH, passed out.

0: 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It's going to be for a party saving. They're having kidney pain, and they're a diabetic. Again, a diabetic having kidney pain.
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1: Of Anderson at James Street.
0: Where is he?
1: And everyone, just be advised, no ALS at this time.
0: Where is he?

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1: Greetings, F7. 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
2: Chapin copies. Do you need us for that other call?
1: If you could. It's going to be the corner of Anderson in the vicinity of number 52 in St. James Street for a party. He's diabetic, seeing that his kidneys are hurting and he's in pain and is now vomiting, laying down on the street.
2: Received Anderson at St. James Street.
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0: 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Engine 5. 5-9, number 9, runway for you, burning. PD's on the way. Sounds like the sun's trying to threaten the utility car. PD's on the way.
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Thank you.

0: Street through 116, so those were the properties. They're costing me a lot of money for a down one fire alarm, and we reached out to the Central Service. We'll be sending fans.
1: Measure well received.

0: 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Back up, sir.
1: June 7, have you cleared with a patient refusal? Stand by for your room number.
0: City Ranger 41, PD. Four zero seven two received.

Reese, Avenger 1 Truck 1 on scene. 4 Story Brick, nothing showing, investigating.

0: Engine 5. We go to the service, that was a single burner. TVs don't remain up there.
1: 3 V 5 Heavy Max service, that was a leak burning. 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

0: 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Is clear the address again, please.
1: Summers 2, that's going to be 110 Summers Road, apartment S308. Again, that's 110 Summers Road, apartment Sierra 308.
0: Receive, got it, thank you.

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Dispatch to engine 7, please respond, 528 McKinstry Ave, it's going to be for an RP who states they're not feeling well and is overhydrated. I'll be working on your primary.

Jones, Enfield, the second call, 293 Elm Street, Enfield PD, male violation. Houston General, Enfield, 293 Elm Street, second call, male violation, 2251.

Station 7, please respond 160 Summers Road. It's going to be 160 Summers Road, right outside the police department. It's going to be in a vehicle. RP states his friend was jumped, and the back of his head is cracked open. Again, outside of the police department, it's going to be a vehicle. RP states his friend was attacked, and his head is cracked open.

0: 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Respond to 83 Beaumont Street, first floor. 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
0: 4073. Thank you very much.
2: 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Fire alarm.

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0: 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They're responding to 38. 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That activation is coming in for a heat detector. Zone 38 is going to be the second floor.
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1: 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Thank you, you as well.

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1: Engine fire responding to 28. This 28 DeWitt Street for the CO alarm activation. Caller stated that a smoke detector is going off. No one's trapped or injured. Everyone has evacuated.

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0: 23.
1: Engine 3, be advised, you're responding to 155 Oakland Street. That's 155 Oakland Street. It's going to be for a motor vehicle accident. It's going to be a car versus a building, a white Maserati. Unknown hazards at this time. It does appear that the driver fled. AMR and PD are both en route. PD should also be on scene.

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1: Fire alarm's on. 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
1: 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Update shortly. 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
1: Fire alarm's on, go ahead, engine 3.
0: So that's going to be a vehicle versus building. Do we have an inspector that's available, or are they not available, the building inspector?
1: Stand by, engine 3. I believe we have a number. I'm not certain we're going to be able to get in contact with anyone tonight, but I'll see what we've got and see if I can get a hold of anyone.

0: You can put us back in service. PD is going to remain on frame. Car versus building.
1: 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Car versus building.

dispatch to Medic 1. Medic 1, please respond. 15 Franklin Street, Apartment 1L. Again, that's 15 Franklin Street, Apartment 1 Lima. It is going to be for a medical pendant activation for a fall.

0: 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Go ahead, engine 7.
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0: Columbia Advisor is coming to 211 Pine Street. That's 211 Pine Street. It's going to be for a 61-year-old female having chest pain.
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0: Special Medic 7, Medic 7. Please stage at 394 Irene Street. Again, 394 Irene Street. Please stage for PD. It's going to be for a party having a mental health break. Again, a party having a mental health break. Be advised, they are barricaded in their room hearing voices. PD is en route, please stage 394 Irene Street.
1: Three. Respond to 176 Garland Street. Natural gas.

0: Flyline to Engine 3, Truck 3, you're responding to 176, just 176 Garland Street. Report a smell of natural gas in the home. Caller says that the house smells like eggs. Doesn't see any fire or smoke. Caller did state that she does cook with natural gas. Caller was advised to evacuate the home.
1: Received.

Engine one. That's 10 Sumner Ave. It's going to be in the 3s District. It's going to be apartment 21 for a 24-year-old male with chest pain.

0: Engine 3 to fire lock. Engine 3, truck 3 are back in service. That's going to be a faulty dishwasher. They were advised to have a licensed plumber take a look at it. Is engine 1 near that medical, or do you want us to take that?
1: They are closer to that medical than you are.

Station 2, Rescue 2. Rescue 2, please respond to 359 Springfield Street, the second floor, for the 40 abdominal pains and vomiting. 359 Springfield Street.

0: 577 from Med 20.
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0: 20's in route 24, Sylvan Drive.
1: 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Just be advised, the party is in-law, in the basement. 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

ILS Station 9, action EMS, respond. 125 Wilbraham Road, it's a 66-year-old female. Blood pressure is 220 over 130.

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0: 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Stephen should be arriving on scene shortly.
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0: 351 Central Street. 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For a 63-year-old male actively seizing, he's had 3 seizures in a row so far.
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0: 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Where is he?
1: 3, be advised, you're responding to 124 Layford Terrace. That's 124 Layford Terrace. Going to be for a female patient having chest pains.
2: Have you nurse?

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1: 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And five. Mountain Court. It's going to be for a motor vehicle accident. No injuries, no entrapment. However, there is fluid coming from one of the vehicles.

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1: Rescue 2, transporting 50.
2: Rescue 2, transporting 50.

0: as a fire alarm. 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
1: This is Engine 5. It does say something here about possibly on Goodwin, but we'll mark you on scene.

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Responding to 17, 17 Russell Street for a male possible overdose. It's going to be a four-door dark blue vehicle out in front of this location with a male passed out.

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1: What's that?
0: Squad, be advised you're responding to 62 Edmund 1 Circle. That's 62 Edmund 1 Circle. It's going to be for a 38-year-old female having chest pain.
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0: 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Thank you for filming.
1: We just received from AMR that that's going to be 5-2 Edmund Wind Circle, 52 Edmund Wind, not 6-2.
2: Received.
1: Be advised, AMR has also canceled you. 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
1: Chief Squad, we'll put you on that call. 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

0: 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It's going to be for a male patient, pop, stroke, slurred speech, and difficulty breathing.
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2: 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It's Delta Group Day 1. At 0900, we're going to be at FIC for a training walkthrough. 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

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Again, 399 Memorial Drive with PD for a car versus motorcycle with previous entrapment.

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A Highlander versus an Altima. 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
3: Yeah, you guys, way back to 3, can you let me know the status of the canal, if it's full or empty?
1: Received. As of last week, they had to drain it due to the flooding at 165 Front Street. We can check it when we're headed back.
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1: Final time, go ahead, you think?
0: Sorry for the late update. We're on scene 447 Hancock Street, 2-car MVA, minor injuries, AMR's on scene, PD's on scene as well.
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0: Engineering's back in service from a Tufar MDA minor injury. PD's in control of scene, AMR care of the patient.
1: Stage Ranger 8, AMR is the patient. 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

0: 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She isn't on scene. 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
1: 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Power smells gas since this morning, smells like it's coming from the stove area. No smoke, no fire.

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3: That's going to be inside. I believe that Bethany will have somebody at door 7. I got a bunch of my guys here. They're going to come in now. We'll advise.
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1: Good morning, we're en route 580 Main Street, 18 minutes ETA.
0: Okay, thank you, Southwest. It'll be at door number 7 at Bethany Assembly of God. There should be crews outside to flag you down.

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0: 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It's going to be for a medical. We got a 77-year-old having difficulty breathing.
1: Okay, Rashid, you can put us on screen. No way I'm on.
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0: 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It's going to be for a 94-year-old female with an unwitnessed fall, possible hip fracture. 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
1: Full stations are reset. The alarm systems are reset. All systems normal. No hazards at this time. Students will be allowed in the building momentarily.
0: Basic alarm reset. Everything's showing normal. No hazards. Students will be returning to school momentarily.
2: Maintenance reset the system. It should be good to go.
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0: Or at 47 Olmsted Drive, again, your cautions are Park Edge and Dickinson Street. That is also telling me that the female is outside. So we got a female, 72-year-old, unresponsive, or responsive, but it's fainting. Let me talk to you. Call me back. They finished EMD and she is unconscious. 72-year-old female outside unconscious.
1: That's 7 transporting 1 to Holyoke, 5th National.
2: Receiving that 7 to Holyoke, 5th National.
3: High blood sugar in the shower, now vomiting. Blood sugar is reported to be above 500. Once again, 87 Franklin Street, 2A.
1: Me too. Full BLO.

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0: Control's office, Mercy.
1: Mercy, David. Book the force again. Okay, that book failed. Fire unit back in quarters at 10:00.

0: office.
1: What is that?

0: Yeah, sir, it was Central High Conduction Fire Drill. Squad number 8218.
1: Did we just get...

0: 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Clear of Palmer High School, return in the quarters.
1: Gracie's clear of Palmer High, custody.
2: Tower 161 clear, 1030.

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0: 202. Back and forth. Back quarters, 1034.
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1: We see 755 Worthington Street, 755 Worthington Street, Sackett and Spring are your calls, going to be for a medical. It's going to be in the Resource Center women's side. We got a 43-year-old male who feels weak and lightheaded and took a bunch of pills. Acme Place, Farragut and Fernwood Street are your calls. It's going to be for a medical. It's going to be right side of duplex. We got a 24-year-old female, 30 weeks pregnant, and her water broke.

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1: We see, thank you.

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0: font and stage for the mental health check well-being, 16B Miles Morgan Court. That's 16B as in Bravo, Miles Morgan Court. 78-year-old female, said she was feeling suicidal. She's not been heard from since last night. Does have a history of bipolar disorder. No means mentioned or weapons present, according to the caller.
1: Fire received. We'll have engine 3 from Miles Morgan, and could you start an outside ambulance to that location as well?

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1: From a cardiologist, they stated it may be a heart attack. 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
1: 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Recall that 50, confirm at 30.
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4: Five 577, 30 copies, Rex. We're going to remain on the air.
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4: Go ahead.
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The 25-year-old female with low O2. 420 North Street.

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0: clear from the tower. We're back at headquarters. Can we get traffic control, please?
1: Coast 39, fine.
2: Yeah, 10-4. I'm coming down the road right now.
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0: 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Coming in for a landing. Thank you.

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2: On the 32, Aaron Circle, for an 80-year-old male who found no reported injuries. Again, stop expired on the 32.

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0: Okay, Ross Tech Department with Rob Brooks. In front of 43 Pleasant Street between Grandview Terrace and the Enfield Town Line.
1: Okay, how old is it?
0: Wires down. Ross Tech Department with Rob Brooks. 43 Pleasant Street between Grandview Terrace and the Enfield Town Line. Wires down. 745.
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0: Wires down, car 38 responding.
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4: Car 238, car 38, can I get through that way from Abbey?
5: Negative, Chief, they got the road closed down for accident reconstruction.
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6: Three,
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2: 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I'm just curious to why it keyed up for an engine.
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0: replaced by the state DOT. East Windsor Police Department also has personnel coming in from off duty to relieve the fire police.
1: Okay, so they want the fire to police to stay in place until those off duty officers get there?
0: I believe so. That was what I was instructed by the fire police.

0: command.
1: Engine 7. 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
2: And Sergeant Lee told me that they have somebody in to relieve me. 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

0: 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It's over for a 33-year-old male that fell and struck his head. Conscious and alert. That's correction on the address. 588 Silver.
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1: 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SNET 1738. The cable line that's hanging off, coiled up at the bottom of the pole. We'll be clear.

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0: 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For the patient unresponsive, is now breathing with a pulse. Again, Station 7, 32 Chestnut Street, Chestnut Hill of East Long Meadow, A unit, room 101. For the patient that was unresponsive, is now breathing with a pulse.
1: 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Was that patient pulseless at some point?

0: Station 14, Station 14, 17 Washington Street, second floor. Third party states their fire alarms are going off in the home. Reports there are two. Station 14, 17 Washington Street, second floor. Third party states fire alarms going off in the home. Two dogs in the home. Time of tone, 1208.
1: 7 Rushing 3 and out.
0: 7 Rushing 3 and out. Received, that'll be 14A1. Received 14A1.
2: Approved.
0: Received 7 Engine 2.

0: The accident? Yeah, that's affirmative. We came upon a motorcyclist who dumped his bike. We're on North Elm. And we're assessing the patient now.
1: Repeat engine 3.
2: True 14A1.
1: 14A1.
0: Done already. If we could get PD to this motorcycle accident here. Patient seems to be okay. He's up and walking around. He said he doesn't want medical attention. It's right across from Greg's Auto Repair.
3: Christy, they're on their way, or actually, should be pulling up.
0: Yeah, receive. They're showing up right now. Thank you.

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0: dispatch from 14-1. 21, go ahead. 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Appears to be a faulty detector. Engine 2, if you want to stand down.
1: 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Possible faulty detector.

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0: truck one at the Worthington Hotel, 183 Worthington Street, apartment 609 for the possible DOS.
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0: on the filing. 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
1: Since they've been on scene for 2 minutes, I'll, just reiterate with them.
0: Okay, received. We're up on the 6th floor, so they could be on their way.

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1: Yeah, you're looking for a male, last seen wearing a black shirt, black and blue short this time.
2: 20-year-old female, hypertension, recent transvestite surgery. Yeah, he's an ambulance at Windsor, 233 East Barber Street, from the Rodney Street and Upton Street. 29-year-old female, hypertension, recent transvestite surgery.
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1: 6 Birch Street, male party with all operations for him. Just confirming that 6 Birch Street, West Brookfield.
0: That's permanent. 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

0: 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Possible heat exhaustion.
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0: Engine 4, 37 Decker Place, 37 Deckers. A third-party caller states his brother was hit by a car about 45 minutes ago and needs to go to the hospital. He's got a head injury.
1: 3-2.
0: 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It's coming in.
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0: 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They have an alarm tech to come out to service the system. We're going to terminate command at this time. 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
2: Pregnant female having a medical emergency at 550 Cannon Circle. You want to take that with Cannon Sergeant 2?

0: Cool, she'll take it. 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My apologies, Ed. Engine 6, disregard.
1: Take it.
0: Yeah, affirmative.

Dash River, due west, 330 female in pain, shaking. He says ambulance, 96 Bus Central Road, Fresh River, due west, 330 female in pain, shaking. 1334.

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Suspect B, 58 Carter Drive, for the 91-year-old male, altered mental with nausea, history of stroke. Dianetic 3, 58 Carter Drive, for the 91-year-old male, altered mental, nausea, history of stroke.

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1: Jason, go ahead.
0: Jason's going to be on air responding, Carter.
1: Please see Jason, have you responding?
0: Jimmy Medic, he's on arrival at 58, Carter.
1: Medic 3, have you on scene?

0: Sun underneath. Seven State Street, apartment 441, Spencer, Bravo, Hayden Alley, and Eastern Avenue are your calls. Thank you for a medical call.
1: Okay. 837 State Street, AMR is on scene as well. You said apartment 441, correct?
0: Yes, apartment 441. It's going to be for a 23-year-old female possible show.
1: Please be safe.

0: 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She's got a right elbow laceration.
1: 30's in her.

0: 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We'll take the call on Roosevelt.
1: Repeat, Medic 1, I have you cleared from clear with the patient refusal. Your run number for that is going to be 4087, again, 4087. Have you responding to Roosevelt Ave, Medic 7, you can stand down.
0: Repeat, 4087, thank you.

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1: Medic 7, you can stand down. Medic 1 took the call if they received a patient refusal.
0: Received. Medic 7 standing down. Thank you, Medic 1.
2: Anytime, 7.
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1: Medic 1. Medic 1, patient is an 80-year-old female. She thinks she may be a diabetic, and she experienced dizziness with a fall, possibly due to low blood sugar. And I'm getting you ALS started.
2: 80-year-old female, possible hypoglycemia.
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0: 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Sunfield A1.
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It's going to be for an electrical investigation. So I think that there was a break in the bathtub of water this morning. And she's thinking that it went into the electrical.

0: 3, you're cautious of Thunder Avenue and Lenox. 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She says it smells funny, but there's no smoke or fire at this time.
1: Are you serious?

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3: Go ahead, 25, letter one.
2: 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We'll be in room.
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2: Well, 9 Maple. One more time with the unit, please.
3: That's A2,
4: Alpha
3: 2. Okay. Want to talk to me? Sure, three,
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3: This is okay, I have you on scene. 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
1: I heard you the first time. 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
1: 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Just passed by, saw a house with flames coming out of a window. Smell, middle burning from his location. And engine 3, engine 4, tower, T2, net 30, net 50, area of Avery Street, off the first side.

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1: I have officers on scene, second floor, active strip flight.

0: Engine 3 to all responding units. We got three hydrants, one directly in the middle of Avery Street, and then one at each end of Avery Street.
1: Chief 1 to all responding units, confirmed structure fire.
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0: Three, which corner is it going to be on? Corner of Broad or Holland?
1: Corner of Holland. Corner of Holland.
0: Reason.
3: For ambulance.

0: South of fire, looking for an ambulance to respond mutually to the city of Westfield, 22 Avery Street for a structure fire. South of fire, looking for an ambulance to respond mutually to the city of Westfield, 22 Avery Street for a structure fire.
1: That's right, sir.
2: We're going to believe this is going to be occupied. First arriving unit, I need you to clear second floor.
3: Medic 3, transporting base 8, you have the ladder back.
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2: From engine 3, do you want engine 3 to be the hydrant? Second floor. 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I'm going to need somebody to follow me in.

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0: 577, Chief 2 Aldi, command.
1: Yes, ma'am.
0: One to 577. Anderson, turn over to Chief 2. Chief 1 will remain on scene.
1: 577, copy. Just advising, the point of activation for this alarm is going to be in the basement.
2: Got a 91-year-old female having a stroke.

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going to be 60 Sierra Vista Road, 60 Sierra Vista Road, in the 2th District, Butternut and Hanson Drive right across. Before a medical call outside, we got a 72-year-old female who fell out of her vehicle and has a head strike.

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1: Medic 3 is going to be clear of the emergency evacuation service.
2: Receive,
1: you're going to
0: 4088. Receive, thank you. Receive, is that 50 return quarters? 577, 50's on the apron of headquarters. Wondering if we need medical down at the Avery Street 5. Yeah, we're going to need one ambulance down here for scene coverage if you don't have one already.
3: 50 just got back to quarters and 30 just cleared Noble a few moments ago. Not 50 response.
0: I've got inside sub. Affirmative. I'd like engine 5 to come to the scene. F2 and 20 go to headquarters to cover.
3: 577, copy. That's 50. You can grab engine 5. Come to the scene.
0: 50 copies. We'll be responding momentarily, engine 5.

0: 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Go ahead.
1: Can be terminated. All apparatus available. Can be confirmed accidental. Homeowner was changing out some detectors. We're going to be clear.
0: Receive all engine one clear. Confirmed accidental.

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1: We're 2 minutes out. Do you guys have a sign up for us?
0: Stand by 1577 command.
2: Chief 1 to Barnes, this is Seth. Come into the house. Sign, set up for red.
1: Greasy, we're 2 minutes out, setting up for red.

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1: Cape 1, back.
0: Initiate callback. After confirming with incident command, we're going to go full second alarm.
1: 577, copy.

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0: 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Start our riddle 429 North Road. That's 429 North Road. Favorite 89-year-old man. May have fallen to the floor last night. Been laying on the floor ever since. Unknown on any injuries at this time. The patient is otherwise conscious and breathing. So that's 429 North Road.
1: 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I do have Holyoke, Ladder, and West Side engine in route rotation coverage at this time.

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0: Both met the.
1: Then 7 o'clock call is for EOS. If you want to advise if they're needed.

0: Rescue 2 Central. I'm not sure if you copied. That was Rescue 2.
1: Okay, we had to clear 1455 with a refusal.
2: Utility 1 coming in down to HQ. Can you hit the third bay door, please? Station 3.

0: Command side, go ahead.
1: Someone from the State Police Fire Investigation Unit will be giving you a call on the deputy cell phone.
0: Breezy, have a message.

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0: Engine 3, 53 Cabby Street, apartment 2, C is in Charlie. So the female party that passed out, but is now starting to wake up and is breathing. Again, engine 3, 53 Cabbage Street, apartment 2, Charlie. So the female party that has passed out, but is now waking up and breathing.
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1: 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We're clear in Noble if you have orders for us.
2: 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It's going to be first floor, second floor apartment.
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0: 67 Farnsworth Street, 57 Farnsworth Street, Hamburg Street, and Mulford Street, 3 o'clock. It's going to be a greenhouse for illegal burning. The caller indicated that it's an everyday thing. She wasn't sure whether or not she's able to call us about this, but I guess the owner there is always burning, like, junk stuff, and there's gray-white smoke going on right now.
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0: that ambulance is here. You need. Received, not at this moment.
1: Okay. Could you notify Red Cross? We're going to have three people here, minimum three, displaced from the second floor apartment. I'm not sure who's occupying the first floor apartment, but I've made contact with the second floor tenants. They have five people that are going to be displaced.
2: I spoke with Trisha earlier, and she advised...

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1: West Brookfield Day 3 is on arrival.
0: West Brookfield Day 3 on arrival. I have 1593.
2: Red Cross, who would you like them to reach out to on the team?
3: Engine 3, are you in and off?
1: The, Deputy Sofa. Deputy Sofa.
2: Receiving, just confirming it's a total of 5 people.
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2: 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Suffield Street.

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1: Okay, I put it out. 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
1: Yeah,
2: he advised ABC calls back, say that they spoke to a key holder of Joe O'Brien, said it was a false alarm.
1: Richard. I'm just about on the holder of the border.

0: Firearm, you put engine 1, truck 1 on scene, 4, sorry for its parking structure. Alarm sound and nothing showing, we'll be investigating, truck 1 welcome from it.
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1: I'm releasing Engine 5 from the scene. They'll be returning to headquarters.
0: Engine 5 released from the scene.
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1: Command, Red Cross has a CT at 20 minutes. Do you want them to go to a specific location?
0: That's affirmative. They can come down, they can come right down Avery from Broad Street. They should be able to make it down. We're right in front of the house with the tenant.
1: Great.
2: Okay, one off again, third and fourth floors. All right, received.

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1: Go ahead.
0: I'm releasing the tower from the scene.
1: Freezy, releasing the tower.
0: I'm not sure if I relayed the info to you. NSP is in here for about 30 minutes.
1: Freezy,

0: Rapid fire, respond Captain Fowler Apartment, 628 College Highway, apartment number 7. Once again, 628 College, apartment number 7, for a 58-year-old female who activated her medical pendant alarm. No voice contact. Rapid fire, 628 College, apartment 7.
1: The union, the male party fell outside, and they're now sitting in front of the location. Three people are responding.
2: Let's clear the fire chief. We're back to headquarters.
0: 325.
1: From Bay State, you're one of.
3: Thank you,

0: 91. Hi, that's Spot, Front Street. 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
1: 93 is already en route. If you'd like to respond, you can have them stand down. It's between you and Medic 3.
2: Somebody headed to the fire scene.
1: 3.
0: Gee, we just saw Medic 3. They passed us. We're still available for any calls.
1: Breezy.
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1: Men's 7 Hunting.
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0: 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We're about to be out of headquarters. Can you get traffic control, please?
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1: Five. Station is going to be A2. A2 is going to be clear. Captain Dollar.

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0: 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I'm Avery Street Command.
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1: Three Ruskin Street for the fire alarm there. Call report the fire alarm has been going off for 2 hours on the second floor. No smoke or fire has been seen. Homeowner is not home. Second floor tenants are home at this time.

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1: Okay, put Engine 1 back in service. 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We checked all apartments, including the apartment that was on fire a couple days ago. Everything seems to be clear. Maintenance silenced the system and spoke with their head people, and they are sending over the alarm company, and he's going to maintain a fire watch until it is repaired. Engine 1's back in service.

0: for all permits checked, including the permit from a few days ago. Everything seems to be clear. We spoke with the head people on scene and kind of maintain a fire watch until it's repaired.
1: Engineer, the fire alarm. Engine 3, truck 3 on scene, 2.5 story, wood frame, nothing showing. 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

9 Action Response, 56 Baldwin Drive, that's 56 Baldwin Drive, for an elderly female party who seems to be out of it, spent some time in the heat today. 56 Baldwin.

0: Edge 2, you're being requested for Plumtree Road, Wolverine Road, for in relation to an accident with injuries. It's for an officer involved accident. PD's already on scene.
1: Okay, Rich, need to report us on scene.
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0: received that last tone. I know you're just clearing Springfield for 56 Baldwin Drive. That's 56 Baldwin. Or do you need me to get a second ambulance rolling?
1: Copy that. We'll start rolling.
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0: 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As long as they're rehabbing, good to go, you can cut loose all the callback crews. 4 is still on scene here.

0: 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I'm seeing, be investigating.
1: Earth 2-1, be investigating.

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1: Seeing any reports of a gas loader in the area, that's us venting off a propane tank.

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1: Can I have you respond to 3131 Meadow Street for the 83-year-old male with a possible UTI?

0: Action 81.
1: I offered previously if you wanted a second ambulance knowing you were coming from Springfield.
0: Copy that, Wolf. 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
1: For Baldwin Drive, an elderly female party altered mental status.

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0: 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It's for a female patient there with chest pains.
1: Appreciate it.

0: 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Again, Medic 7, 16 Barbie seizure.
1: Fire alarm, Ranger 3.
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1: National Ambulance has a woman ET.
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1: Medic 7 have you responding. Patient has a...
0: Received.

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Again, Main Street 3 Rivers near the tracks at 1710.

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0: Earth 3 is off at wing, 1770.
1: Will be three cruisers out with the
0: mail. Okay. Thank you.

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1: Engine 6 is on. Engine 6, responding to Tempe People of Monroe, Duggan Middle School for medical. There is for a 15-year-old female, heat exposure and possible diabetic issue.
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Outside, for the single part that's out of it, eyes rolling back. Again, Medic 1, Wick Street, outside, for the single part that's out of it, eyes rolling back and shaking.

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1: Racing, I went on 10 Catholic Street, Belcher School,

0: Number one.
1: Medic one, you're going to have national for ALS. Be advised, the patient does have dementia, diabetes, and high blood pressure. And during this episode, they may have possibly aspirated. And RP thinks that it may possibly be a stroke.
0: Received.

0: by arm.
1: Simmons, you need to reach the first strike with three.
0: First, if you're dimension one, in route, switch to me, set up 440.
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0: 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Can't get up from the floor. Again, that's going to be for Station 12, 196 Sheffield Ave.
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0: 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He informed us they should have been on test, and he will contact his dispatch now.
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Julie Paul.

0: 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Again, Southwest Fire, Mutual Aid, town of Granville, 631 Main Road.
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1: 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It's going to be a Duggan Middle School on the track. It's for a 15-year-old female who collapsed, possibly having a seizure.
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Fire alarm to engine 5. The 62 Liaison Brothers Road for the CO alarm. Caller reports that all the alarms in the apartment are going off. No smoke, no fire. Caller was advised to evacuate.

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1: I'm back in service. Can you please notify the Chief Simple?
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2: We need up an elevation down there now.

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1: Medic 7, are you responding?

0: 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And they have been notified about what's going on, and so they'll get somebody out there as soon as possible, but we can see it. Reedy.
1: Three.

0: 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We're back in service. That was two malfunction detectors, and sprinkler housing is going to be in route eventually.
1: Malfunctioning detectors and sprinkler housing should be en route eventually.

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0: Dispatching Genetic 7's on scene.
1: A water leak. Caller's reporting a couple of inches of water in his basement. No idea where it's coming from. No smoke, no fire.

0: X2.
1: A RIT practical drill. We will be on fire ground. 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
0: 3-2, thank you.
1: Here.
2: This is Chef on the air.
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It's going to be on the daily side of the building in front of the new walk-in area for a dumpster fire. This was called in by PD. We just received an update that they used extinguishers to put it out, but they want to verify with you that it's out.

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1: Medic 1, I have you on the air.
2: Through the fire line, we can put us on scene.
1: 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On engine 7?
3: Yeah.
1: Engine 7, I just received an update from PD. This is actually on the ER side of the building.
3: Receive,
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0: Engine 5 is going to be out of service. 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
1: For transmission issues, I will let Chief 1 know. I will contact repair.
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0: At the moment, we're just getting ready to back in right now.
1: Received, thank you. I spoke with Repairy, but he's going to be on his way. He'll meet you guys there.
0: Received, thank you.
1: You're welcome.

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1: 电视上是4
2: 24
1: Yeah, we got a trash can fire that was out on arrival at base day ER. Do you want to respond?

0: 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There's no damage to any of the surroundings.
1: The dumpster?
0: Trash can.
2: Alright, so I get there.
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0: Westbrookville 83, clear return.
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1: 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It's for a 54-year-old female with chest pain.

0: 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And Station 12, 770 Converse Street, room 217, party that fell with a head strike.
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1: We're trying to confirm that. 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
3: Reporting party states they don't appear to be injured, or it doesn't appear to be any serious wounding, just as precaution.
0: Received. 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
3: Three.

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Thank you.

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1: 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Again, 14 Happy Acre Lane for residential fire alarm.
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0: 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Looking for a residential fire alarm activated by the basement smoke detector. 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